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Welcome to this KMFA Listen Local broadcast of the Austin Symphony Orchestra. 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Thank you. On tonight's program, we have a wonderfully diverse collection of music, including Mozart's Requiem and Joaquin Rodrigo's Concierto de Aranjuez with guest guitarist Grisha Goryachev. But first, a premiere of the first orchestral version of a work by the Pennsylvania-based composer Daniel Pertu, called Nimue and Her Fairies. It's based on the Lady of the Lake legend from the Arthurian canon, and fairies are a very important element in the Arthurian world. They're supernatural beings of Celtic origin, often fatal women whose figures are an extension of the nymphs and goddesses of antiquity. Knights searching for adventures often meet these women with strange powers in the dark and deep forests, but also in the castles that stand on their roads. Beneficial or malicious, they often hide their nature under the guise of a virgin in distress in order to test the bravery and virtue of the knights. Among those fairies, Nimue plays a prominent role. She's also called the Lady of the Lake, and she embodies the traditional water fairy. It's she who spirits away the newborn Lancelot to keep him and raise him in her domain of the lake, sheltered from the world, so that he might become the perfect knight. The composer said that this piece isn't meant to tell a particular story, but to give an impression of the Lady of the Lake's domain. And the applause lets us know that Maestro Peter Bay has come to the podium to lead the Austin Symphony in Nimue and Her Fairies by Daniel Pertu.

Nimue and Her Fairies by Daniel Pertu, as performed by the Austin Symphony Orchestra with Maestro Peter Bay conducting. Our next work is very familiar to fans of classical music in general, and especially fans of the classical guitar. The Concerto de Aranjuez by Joaquin Rodrigo was inspired by the gardens at the Royal Palace of Aranjuez, with the Spring Resort Palace and Gardens being built by Philip II in the last half of the 16th century, and later rebuilt in the middle of the 18th century by Ferdinand VI. The work attempts to transport the listener to another place and time through the evocation of the sounds of nature. According to Senor Rodrigo, the first movement is animated by a rhythmic spirit and vigor, without either of the two themes interrupting its relentless pace. The second, very beautiful movement, represents a dialogue between classical guitar and solo instruments, like the bassoon, oboe, horn, and others. And the last movement recalls a courtly dance in which the combination of double and triple time maintains a taut tempo right to the closing bar. He described the concerto itself as capturing the fragrance of magnolias, the singing of birds, and the gushing of fountains in the gardens of Aranjuez. Rodrigo and his wife Victoria stayed silent for many years about the inspiration for the second movement, and thus the popular belief grew that it was inspired by the bombing of Guernica in 1937. In her autobiography, Victoria eventually declared that it was an evocation of the happy days of their honeymoon. Many people were introduced to the Concerto de Aranjuez when jazz musician Miles Davis reinterpreted the second movement on his album Sketches of Spain. Miles Davis said, "That melody is so strong that the softer you play it, the stronger it gets. And the stronger you play her, the weaker it gets." Our soloist for this evening is Grisha Koryachev, a Russian virtuoso guitarist now living in the U.S., a master of both flamenco and classical guitar, he is one of the world's few guitarists to continue the traditions of solo flamenco, and he brings that flamenco tradition to his performance of the concerto, bringing a new sound and style to a rather familiar work. And the applause lets us know that Maestro Peter Bay and our soloist, guitarist Grisha Koryachev, have come to the stage to join the Austin Symphony Orchestra for the Concerto de Aranjuez from Joaquin Rodrigo.

Today on Early Music Now, we're hearing selections from a 2025 release from Hathor Consort and sopranos Hanna Blazikova and Dorothee Mields. It's called Barbara Strozzi, A Portrait in Five Acts. You're listening to Early Music Now. I'm Sarah Schneider. While Barbara Strozzi never wrote for the stage, her madrigals come across as miniature operas, presenting love in all its facets via a whole range of emotions, from joy to despair. When she published her first book of madrigals in 1644, she became a member of a club previously reserved for men. She would go on to publish a total of 8 collections, secular arias and cantatas, but also sacred music. After the death of her adopted father and patron, Barbara Strozzi

lived from the earnings of her music. She never married, but did have four children with a friend of her father's, Giovanni Paolo Wittmann. Strozzi supported her children through her own earnings, and after Wittmann's death, the children received extra support thanks to his will. Let's hear a set of pieces portraying Barbara Strozzi as a mother, starting with Silenzio Nocivo.

A setting of the song Suzanne un jour by Bartolomeo di Selma y Salaverde, featuring viola da gamba player Romina Liska and members of Hathor Consort. We're listening to selections from Barbara Strozzi, A Portrait in Five Acts, right here on Early Music Now.

We heard Hathor Consort along with sopranos Hanna Blazhakova and Dorothee Mields with music by Barbara Strozzi. Hathor Consort was named after a mother goddess from Egyptian mythology, and the ensemble was founded in 2012 by viola da gamba player Romina Liska, who is also directing and performing on the CD we're listening to today. Early Music Now is distributed by the WFMT Radio Network Chicago and is produced in the studios of KMFA in Austin, Texas. I'm Sarah Schneider, delighted to have your company as always, and I'll see you next time.

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Maestro Nicholas Ward, leading the City of London Symphonia, featuring oboist Anthony Camden, in Oboe Concerto No. 1 in B-flat, listing HWV 301, from George Friedrich Handel. Welcome to the Sunday evening of Night Music here on KMFA. My name is Jess Griggs, and I hope you had a wonderful weekend. Maestro Libor Peszek and the Royal Liverpool Philharmonic Orchestra coming up next in a work from Dvorak.

Maestro Libor Peshek leading the Royal Liverpool Philharmonic Orchestra in Music by Dvorak. He originally wrote that piece in 1894 for piano and then orchestrated it out in 1895. That was Dvorak's suite in A major, also known as his American suite. Music from Gaetano Donizetti.

String Quartet number 15 from Donizetti, and we heard the ensemble, the Revolutionary Drawing Room, which is a flexible group performing repertoire of the late 18th and early 19th centuries during the age of many European revolutions. I'm Jess Griggs, and you're listening to KMFA's Night Music.

0: Pianist Charlotte Mueller in A Romance from Germain Taillefer. That rounded out our first hour of night music, so let's go ahead and take a quick break, and then we'll get right back to the program.
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2: 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We'll be enjoying Nigel Westlake's Spirit of the Wild, featuring saxophonist Jacob Feldman, and Beethoven's Piano Concerto No. 4 in G Major, featuring graduate student Maria Perini. I'm Tyler Ehrlich, and I invite you to join me Monday night at 9 on 89.5 KMFA.
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Lovely choral work from Erix Eschenvals. That was his Stars, as performed by Voces 8. Welcome to the second hour of Night Music. I'm Jess Griggs, and thank you so much for joining me here on KMFA. We have a double concerto for violin and cello from the probably best known as a film composer, James Horner, coming up next. It is a beautiful work titled Pas de Deux.

Music from James Horner. That was his pas de deux, or his double concerto for violin, cello, and orchestra. And we heard the brother-sister duo, violinist Mari Samuelson and cellist Håkon Samuelson, along with the Royal Liverpool Philharmonic, with Vasily Petrenko conducting. You're tuned into KMFA. Piano's Fazil Say coming up next in a piano sonata from Mozart.

an early work from Mozart. That was his piano sonata number 4 in E flat major, as performed by pianist Fazil Say. I'm Jess Griggs, and you're tuned into KMFA.

English horn player Jeffrey Deamer, along with the Philadelphia Philharmonia, led by Joanne Folletta, in Blades of Grass from the American composer. Specifically, he was based out of Philadelphia, Romeo Cascarino. One more work left in our program of night music, but I do hope you stick around. On At Midnight, we have music through the night.

Violinist Henning Kraggerud, along with the Razumovsky Symphony Orchestra, led by Bjarte Innieset, in The Old Fisherman's Song by Johan Halvorsen. I've been your host, Jess Griggs, and you've been listening to KMFA's Night Music on 7 nights a week from 10 p.m. to midnight. Thank you so much for joining me. I do hope you have a great week ahead of you. Hope you stay safe, and I'll see you again tomorrow.

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1: I do hope you can stay with me. I'm Peter Van de Graaff. I have some Shakespearean-inspired music for you right now, and later on we will listen to a piano sonata by a Polish composer of Latvian descent. Her name is Grażyna Batsiewicz, 20th-century composer, very fine composer. Let's begin here with our Shakespearean-inspired music with something composed by Claude Debussy. Debussy is one of those composers who every note he wrote has been recorded and discussed and analyzed. This is music he started to write for a production of Shakespeare's King Lear. He sketched it out for the piano, and after his death it was orchestrated by Jean-Roger Ducasse, as we hear it now. Just two excerpts from King Lear by Debussy with Sir Simon Rattle and the City of Birmingham Symphony.

The Fanfare and The Sleep of King Lear, the only two sections which were, well, not even completed, but sketched out by Claude Debussy for a projected production of Shakespeare's King Lear, and then, as I said before, orchestrated by Jean-Roger Ducasse. A performance there was by the City of Birmingham Symphony and Sir Simon Rattle conducting, first of our Shakespearean-inspired music. Here is a concert overture by Antonin Dvorak after Shakespeare's Othello. We hear it with the Royal Philharmonic, conducted by John Farrar.

originally intended to be part of a trilogy of concert overtures, Nature, Life, and Love, that depicting love, and it is the Othello Overture, inspired by Shakespeare, by Antonín Dvořák. That was John Farrar conducting the Royal Philharmonic. Here is some passionate music by Hector Berlioz. It is the love scene. I can't imagine any more passion being poured into a piece of music than this. It comes from Romeo and Juliet by Hector Berlioz. It's a secular cantata for soloist, chorus, and orchestra, but this is just the orchestral scene, the love scene from Romeo and Juliet of Berlioz, New York Philharmonic, and Leonard Bernstein.

New York Philharmonic and Leonard Bernstein conducting The Love Scene. That comes from the scenic cantata by Hector Berlioz, Romeo and Juliet after Shakespeare, of course. Just a tiny bit of sacred Hector Berlioz before we move on to something else. Quoniam from his solemn mass, John Elliott Gardner conducts.

from a relatively recently discovered composition by Hector Berlioz in early work, his solemn mass, that was the Quoniam. And the Monteverdi Choir, the Orchestra Révolutionnaire Romantique, John Elliott Gardner was the conductor. Now to a piano sonata by a Polish composer of Lithuanian descent. Her name is Grażyna Batsiewicz, mid-20th century Polish composer. We listen now to her piano sonata number 2, and this recording is with Natasha Stojanowska.

Music by a woman who lived from 1909 to 1969, a Polish composer named Grażyna Batsiewicz. We heard Natasza Stojanowska at the piano playing the piano sonata number 2 by Batsiewicz. This is The Cuckoo by Louis-Claude Daquin.

0: originally for the harpsichord Mie Miki, performed on the accordion The Cuckoo by Louis-Claude Daquin.
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0: I'm Peter Van de Graaff. I'll have for you in just a few minutes some of the last music written by Robert Schumann. It sounds like a single movement from a violin concerto, but he calls it the Fantasy in C. And another work, actually, for solo instrument and orchestra by Schumann as well, for piano and orchestra. But first, this by his wife Clara Schumann. Prelude and Fugue in F-sharp minor with Jean-Pierre Armengaud at the piano.

music very Bach-inspired, appropriate because that composer lived in Leipzig, not far from the St. Thomas Church where Bach worked for many years. Composer's name is Clara Schumann, Robert Schumann's wife. Prelude and Fugue in F-sharp minor there. And the pianist was Jean-Pierre Armengaud. Now to her husband. A couple of pieces for solo instrument and orchestra by Robert Schumann. Let's begin with this, one of the last pieces he ever wrote, Fantasy in C, Opus 131. It is with Anna-Sophie Mutter, violin, who's joined by the New York Philharmonic, conducted by Kurt Mazur.

Anna Sophie Mutter, violin, New York Philharmonic, Kurt Mazur conducting, and The Fantasy in C, Opus 131 by Robert Schumann. Some of the last music he composed, and yet the next work, is even later. This is Opus 134 now. Robert Schumann composed this for his wife Clara, and actually dedicated it to their new friend Johannes Brahms. It's for piano and orchestra. Jan Liszewski is the pianist with the Santa Cecilia National Academy Orchestra conducted by Antonio Pappano. And this is now Robert Schumann's Introduction and Concert Allegro.

course, we often hear the very famous Schumann Piano Concerto in A minor, but he wrote a couple of other pieces for piano and orchestra, including that one, some of the very last music he ever wrote, Introduction and Concert Allegro in D minor. That was Antonio Pappano conducting the Santa Cecilia National Academy Orchestra, and the pianist was Jan Liszewski. Here again is Jan Liszewski with a very different piece. It's a prelude by Olivier Messiaen.

Jan Leschetzky again at the piano, that time playing the third of a collection of preludes by the French composer of the 20th century, Olivier Messiaen. This is by French Baroque composer now, Jean-Philippe Rameau. We're going to excerpt from one of his operas, which is called Anacreon. Let's listen now to a suite of dances from that opera with Capella Savaria and Mary Terry Smith, the conductor.

Conductor Mary Terry Smith leading Capella Savaria in that suite drawn from an opera by French Baroque composer Jean-Philippe Rameau called Anacreon. Also from the French Baroque comes the Sarabande by Louis Couperin.

0: Londine Verlet performed that Sarabande by Louis Couperin.
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So happy that you could join me for music. I'm Peter Van de Graaff, and I'm going to play for you a couple of film scores or excerpts from film scores from movies about World War II from England. Before we listen to a suite from Coastal Command from 1942, we have this from 1955. It's a film called The Dam Busters, about an operation with the British against the Germans in Germany. And it's called The Dam Busters. We'll hear The Prelude and The Dam Blast. This is Leighton Lucas's music, and it's played by the BBC National Orchestra of Wales, conducted by Rumon Gamba.

Rumon Gamba conducted that music, drawn from a film score from 1955 by Leighton Lucas. The film's called The Dam Busters. Rayvon Williams, it's not all that well known, wrote a number of film scores, and we're going to excerpt from one from 1942 called Coastal Command, about the British defenses along the English Channel during World War II. This is Kenneth Alwyn to conduct Philharmonia Orchestra.

Kenneth Alwyn leading the Philharmonia Orchestra in a suite from a film score from 1942, a World War II movie called Coastal Command. The composer was Ralph Vaughan Williams. From another World War II film, this score by Arthur Bliss called War in the Air. A little excerpt with the BBC Philharmonic.

Rumungamba, BBC Philharmonic, and a theme from the film score War in the Air by the English composer Sir Arthur Bliss. I'm going to play for you in just a little bit the Piano Concerto in C by Antonio Salieri. Yes, he did write a couple of piano concertos. This now by his rival Mozart, first of all, which is some of the last music written by Mozart, the overture to his opera La Clemenza di Tito, Titus's Clemency. Here is Sir Neville Mariner to lead the St. Martin Academy.

the Academy of St. Martin in the Fields and Sir Neville Mariner with the overture to Mozart's late opera, La Clemenza di Tito. Now, by Antonio Salieri, we have Andreas Steyer soloing with Concerto of Cologne in this C major keyboard concerto.

In his day, Antonio Salieri was probably best known as an operatic composer and maybe secondarily a teacher. There we had, though, some instrumental music by Antonio Salieri, the famous rival to Mozart. Andreas Steyer performing on the fortepiano with Concerto of Cologne in that C major concerto. Here is a brief aria from Mozart's La Clemenza di Tito with Gilles Cachemet singing.

0: Christopher Hogwood, Academy of Ancient Music, and baritone Gilles Cachemet with that little aria from the late opera of Mozart, Tardi Savede. That's the name of the aria. The opera is La Clemenza di Tito, Titus's Clemency.
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0: A few preludes here will take us to a massive symphony by a really wonderful Swedish composer. I invite you to stay tuned for that. Jan Leschetzky is the pianist first with this Raindrop Prelude by Chopin.

I don't think it was Chopin who gave that work its subtitle, but I love that subtitle, The Raindrop Prelude, from the Opus 28 collection. Jan Leschetsky was the pianist. Peter Van de Graaff here, and I hope very much that you'll stay tuned. In just a few minutes, I'll have for you the Second Symphony by the Swedish composer and engineer as a profession, Kurt Atterberg. Now we have Oscar Gilia playing the guitar in six preludes by the Mexican composer Manuel Ponce.

by the Lithuanian composer Mikalojus Čiurlionis. Muza Rubatskita played that prelude. We come now to a very interesting composer. His name is Kurt Atterberg. A-T-T-E-R-B-E-R-G. What makes him so interesting and compelling is that he was not a professional composer, although, as you'll hear, wrote music at an extraordinarily high level. He was a civil engineer by profession, also a critic as well as composer. He wrote 9 symphonies, for which he's probably best known. Here is his Symphony No. 2 in F, music of Kurt Atterberg with the Frankfurt Radio Symphony, Ari Rassilainen conducting.

Trio Sonata by Johann or Jan Stamitz, and a performance by members of Vienna Concertus Musicus. Stamitz, one of the great composers, instrumentalists involved in Mannheim, Germany in the mid-18th century. Here's another such composer, Ignaz Holzbauer, a Sinfonia, performed by Kamerata Bern.

That last movement depicting a storm at sea. That was the Sinfonia in E-flat by a mid-18th century German composer, Ignaz Holzbauer. That was performance by Kamerata Bern, led by Thomas Fury. And that's the last of our works from composers from the Mannheim School, the early classical music school, as they call it, a collection of great instrumentalists and composers from Mannheim, mid-18th century. Here's something from Spain, 17th century.

0: Paul Odette performing that anonymous dance from 17th century Spain, a zarabanda.
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Willy Boskovsky and members of his ensemble performed those six dances known as Ländler by Beethoven. My name is Peter van de Graaff. A whole series of dances called Ländler, which was a dance of Austria and southern Germany in a slow 3-4 time. It was a predecessor to the waltz, thus, and had a lot of popularity in early 19th century Germany and Austria. We have Ländler by Schubert and Mozart, and even by a composer named Regner, a more modern set of Ländler. These are the four Ländler, Deutsch 814, by Schubert, played by the Four Hands Piano Duo of Claire Ebersold and Ralph Nivame.

A little series of four Ländler Austrian peasant dances by Franz Schubert, played by Claire Ebersold and Ralph Nivane. Now a more contemporary set of Ländler, a set of six by a man named Hermann Regner, this from 1986 and scored for a wind septet, all members of the Winds of Montreal, conducted by Jacques Lacombe.

That's music from 1986 by Hermann Regner, his Six Lentler, an Austrian peasant dance, The Winds of Montreal, conducted by Jacques Lacombe. Mozart also wrote a collection of Six Lentler, quite a late collection, is Kirchel 606. It's played here, all six of them, by the Salzburg Camerata Academica, led by Sandor Wegg.

That's a collection of dances by Mozart. There are a lot of Mozartian dances, but I think there's only one set which is called Ländler, an Austrian peasant dance. We've been hearing a number of sets of Ländler. That was Mozart's K606, the Salzburg Kammerata Akademica, led by Sándor Vegge. And one more Ländler, not by a German composer, but rather Jacques Offenbach.

Lentler by Offenbach from Gaieté Parisienne. We're going to actually continue with dance music here and listen to a suite from one of the great 20th century Russian ballets, Romeo and Juliet by Sergei Prokofiev. From the ballet, he derived a few suites, and here is the number 2. It's performed by the Oslo Philharmonic Orchestra. The conductor is Maris Jansons.

Marius Jansons and the Oslo Philharmonic Orchestra, a suite from Prokofiev's Romeo and Juliet, suite number 2. Stephen Isserlis now plays a romance by Scriabin.

0: cellist Stephen Isserlis, performing that music by Alexander Scriabin. Thomas Adès was the pianist, and that is The Romance.
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Welcome to Breakfast Blend on a marvelous Monday morning. I am your host, Emilio Alvarez, with you until 10 o'clock this morning and every weekday here on KMFA. And I hope you had a wonderful weekend. Got pretty warm out. Well, it's going to be a little bit cooler today than it was over these last couple of days. 82 is our high, still a little bit on the warm side. And it looks like most of the precipitation has cleared out. Central Texas, we're going to see some sunshine today and tomorrow and the next day with temperatures warming a bit. 82 today, 85 tomorrow, up to 90 degrees by midweek Wednesday. You're listening to Breakfast Blend. We'll hear music in this hour by Cecile Chaminade. We'll hear Sufei Young, the Chinese guitarist, coming up in just a bit. But we'll begin here with the Slovak State Philharmonic Orchestra led by Alfred Valter with Emil Valteufel's Le Berceuse.

Liber Seuss, a waltz by Emil Waldteufel, performed by the Slovak State Philharmonic Orchestra, led by Alfred Walter, getting us dancing here to begin Breakfast Blend. And now we'll hear guitarist Sifei Yang, the Chinese guitarist, here on our celebration of Asian American and Pacific Islander Heritage Month. We'll hear this traditional Chinese fable of the butterfly lovers, originally written for violin, but here Sifei Yang playing on the guitar.

0: Hey, John Howe and Chen Gang, the two composers of The Butterfly Lovers, originally a violin concerto, but they're Sufei Young playing on her guitar.
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1: Hi, I'm Guillermo Delgado. 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

Three Romances by Cécile Chaminade, performed by pianist Eric Perkin. We'll head back to Italy to wrap up this hour. Next, we'll hear Tommaso Albinoni's Concerto for Two Oboes, performed by the King's Consort.

0: King's Consort, performing the Concerto for Two Oboes, Opus 9, Number 6, in the key of G major by Tommaso Albinoni. And that concludes our first hour of Breakfast Blend for the week. We'll have Schubert Overture to begin our 7 o'clock hour coming up, the Magic Harp Overture, after this.
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The Vienna Philharmonic Orchestra, led by Riccardo Muti, with Franz Schubert's The Magic Harp Overture. That begins our 7 o'clock hour and our second hour of Breakfast Blend for the week. Good morning, I'm your host, Emilio Alvarez, with you until 10 o'clock, wishing you a marvelous Monday. Thanks for tuning in. I hope you had a wonderful weekend. Looks like we've got some nice weather coming our way, especially later on this afternoon. 82 is our high. And mostly sunny skies expected on our Monday. Clouds coming tomorrow, but those will clear out midweek, it looks like, with temperatures warming as the week goes on. 82 today, 85 tomorrow, 90 degrees by Wednesday. Yeah, you're listening to Breakfast Blend. We'll hear Haydn now, his Piano Sonata number 39 in D, played by pianist Yano Yando.

0: Yeah, we're coming up on the 3-year anniversary of the passing of the great Hungarian pianist and professor Jano Jandó. He taught at the Franz Liszt Academy of Music in Budapest for many, many years and made more than 60 recordings for the Naxos record label. And we heard Jano Jandó's performance there of the Sonata No. 39 in D major by Joseph Haydn, the prolific pianist. Jano Jandó, you're listening to Breakfast Blend, still ahead in this hour. Music by Sibelius and Bach on the way.
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Music from Michael Hurd, the English composer, known mostly for his choral music, but they are writing some dance diversions, as he calls them. We heard Gavin Sutherland conducting the Royal Ballet Symphonia. And now some modern arrangements of Bach fragments. Bruce Haynes arranged the new Brandenburg Concerti. You will hear his new Brandenburg Concerto No. 10. 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

0: Thomas Hannikainen conducting the Tapiola Sinfonietta, the music by Jean Sibelius, the Finnish composer's Suite Champette, wraps up our 7 o'clock hour this morning. Good morning, I'm your host Emilio Alvarez with you until 10 o'clock this morning, and that means we've reached about the halfway point of our program. Music by George Gershwin coming next.
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Who could ask for anything more? I got rhythm. From George Gershwin's Girl Crazy, we heard Joshua Bell playing his violin with John Williams and the London Symphony and beginning our 8 o'clock hour this morning. Good morning. I'm your host, Emilio Alvarez. Some flute music is queued up for us next from Johann David Heineken. But first I want to say good morning. I hope you had a wonderful weekend. And we'll take one final look at our weather forecast for today and for the next few days ahead. 82 is our high today. Mostly sunny skies expected on our Monday, especially clearing out a bit this afternoon. Another little wave of clouds coming tomorrow, but warmer weather. 85 on our Tuesday, 90 by Wednesday, and sunny skies for the latter half of this week, it looks like. You're listening to Breakfast Blend. We'll hear now Lorenstein playing his flutes with the Bremen Baroque Orchestra, the Flute Concerto in D by Johann David Heineken.

0: Lorenstein playing his flute with the Bremen Baroque Orchestra, the Flute Concerto in D Major by Johann David Heineken. More wind music on the way in this hour from Gustav Holst, as well as a beautiful piano suite from Robert Schumann. We'll hear a symphony from Michael Haydn after this.
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The Symphony No. 22 in D Major by Michael Haydn, played by the German Chamber Academy Neuss. And now a suite of music from the Englishman Gustav Holst, is suite No. 2. Here the Cleveland Symphonic Winds perform on KMFA.

0: Gustav Holst's follow-up to the suite in E-flat major, the more popular of the two, the second suite for F major for military band. And we heard the Cleveland Symphonic Winds performing.
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0: Pianist Murray Pariah performing Robert Schumann's Papillon, a suite for piano of love music, those little butterflies for the piano by Robert Schumann. And that wraps up our 8 o'clock hour. One more hour together of Breakfast Blend on the way, beginning with Tchaikovsky next.
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music from the great Tchaikovsky. It was his birthday this last Thursday, as well as Johannes Brahms. They share a birthday. And we heard the Polonaise from Tchaikovsky's Eugene Onegin, played by the Royal Philharmonic Orchestra, and beginning our final hour together this morning. Good morning, I'm your host, Emilio Alvarez, Music Now by Telemann, writing for two violins, this sonata in F major, performed by Ensemble Florilegium.

0: Ensemble Florilegium with a bit of Baroque music, Telemann's Sonata in F for two violins.
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2: 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With 27 acts, 10 world premieres, and

Chamber music from Florence Price. Five folk songs in counterpoint, played by the Catalyst Quartet. We have time for just one more piece to take us up to 10 o'clock. That's when Diane Donovan will take over with Midday Oasis. And I'll join you again tomorrow morning at 6 a.m. I've been your host, Emilio Alvarez, and this has been Breakfast Blend. We'll wrap up our program today with a fabulous violin feature, one of the beloved works in the violin repertoire, this Mazurek in E minor by Antonin Dvorak, performed by violinist Sergio Luca and the St. Louis Symphony. I want to thank you for tuning in this morning. Have a wonderful rest of your Monday.

0: We heard the Mazurka in E minor, opus 49 by Dvorak, and it was a St. Louis Symphony performing under the direction of Leonard Slatkin, and Sergiu Luca was the violinist up front. It's now my great pleasure to welcome you to Midday Oasis. I'm Diane Donovan, and in our time together, we'll celebrate a birthday in the world of classical music, that of William Grant Still. I'll have a symphony by him in the afternoon, and we'll have a Beethoven string quartet in the noon hour, and much, much more. We're going to kick things off in a moment with a Concerto Grosso by Handel. But first, let's take a look at the weather. It's currently 67 degrees. We should have some lovely highs today of around 81, and that sun will cut through the clouds. We'll just have a few clouds and mostly sunny. I hope that you'll stay with me. Handel's on the way.
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We heard the Boston Baroque led by Martin Perlman, and that was Handel's Concerto Grosso in F Major, Opus 6, Number 2. You're tuned in to Midday Oasis on KMFA. I'm Diane Donovan. Welcome, one and all. Every once in a while, you have to take a little trip somewhere, maybe just in your mind, to find that place of peace and tranquility. And right now we will listen to Debussy's L'Île Joyeuse, or The Happy Island.

0: L'Île Joyeuse, or The Happy Island by Claude Debussy, and that version was for saxophone and chamber orchestra. We heard the English Chamber Orchestra led by Andrew Litton. Branford Marsalis was the saxophonist. In just a moment, we'll listen to Vysehrad from Mavlas by Bedřich Smetana. Vysehrad, the High Fortress. There are numerous translations of that. We'll just say the High Fortress in Prague.
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From Mavlast, my fatherland, my homeland, we heard the first tone poem, and Beatrice Smetana wrote six of these that make up Mavlast, and that was Visihrat, and we heard the Milwaukee Symphony Orchestra, led by Zdenek Mako. You're tuned in to Midday Oasis. I'm Diane Donovan, and next, a little piece by Carl Jenkins.

0: That was Passacaglia by Carl Jenkins, contemporary English composer, and he directed the London Philharmonic Strings.
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We just heard Enchantamiento y Zarabanda from La Gia del Coquide by Carlos Chavez, and it was the Mexico Philharmonic Orchestra led by Fernando Lozano. You're tuned in to Midday Oasis. I'm Diane Donovan, and next we have something that may be familiar to you. It's the Skater's Waltz by Emil Waldteufel.

0: A live New Year's Day recording with the Vienna Philharmonic, led by Gustavo Dudamel, and we heard The Skater's Waltz by Emil Waldteufel, and you heard it on KMFA. I'm Diane Donovan. This show is Midday Oasis, and in our next hour, I'll have a piano sonata by Mozart and a symphony by Vasily Kalinikov and more. In fact, Ofrenda, or Offering, will open the hour.
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0: Well, I wish that piece were at least 20 minutes longer, although maybe not as effective. That was Ofrenda, or Offering, by Jesus Arambari. We heard the Bilbao Symphony Orchestra, led by Juan Jose Mena. In just a moment, I'll have a piano sonata by Mozart, number 16, and the soloist will be Maria João Pires.
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0: We heard Mozart's Piano Sonata No. 16 in C major, Kirchhoff 545, as performed by Maria Jalpiresh, amazing pianist, and glad you got to hear that today. In just a moment, I'll have a symphony for us. Hi, Diane Donovan here, and I'd love for you to join me for Rosé in May at Wink Restaurant and Wine Bar. It's happening on Thursday, May 14th at 6 p.m., and we're celebrating the season with a gorgeous chef's tasting menu, each course paired with a beautiful rosé wine. 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
0: We have a symphony next by Vasily Kalinnikov, and he did not live a very long life, but he did leave us a couple of symphonies, and today we'll listen to his Symphony No. 1.

0: Very fine symphony, that by Vasily Kalinnikov, his symphony number 1. The National Symphony Orchestra of Ukraine was led by Teodor Kuchar. 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
2: 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We'll be enjoying Nigel Westlake's Spirit of the Wild, featuring saxophonist Jacob Feldman, and Beethoven's Piano Concerto No. 4 in G major, featuring graduate student Maria Perini. I'm Tyler Ehrlich, and I invite you to join me tonight at 9 on 89.5 KMFA.
0: And we're just about to head into the noon hour, the traditional lunch hour. At this hour, it's 75 degrees, and the sun has broken through the clouds, but still a little bit gray out there. We should have a little more sun in the afternoon and highs of around 81. And taking a look at your noon hour playlist, well, we'll have music by Gershwin, a string quartet by Beethoven, and we're going to start things off with a lively concerto for strings by Antonio Vivaldi.
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We just heard the Concerto for Strings in G Major, RV number 151 by Vivaldi. That one's nicknamed Alla Rustica, and we heard the Guildhall String Ensemble. I want to thank you for tuning in to KMFA on this Monday now afternoon. I'm Diane Donovan. Coming up next, we have a piece by Cécile Chaminade, Autrefois or Bygone Days.

0: sweet little piece by Cécile Chaminade, Autrefois, Bygone Days. Joanne Polk was the pianist.
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0: We're going to listen to a string quartet by Beethoven next from his first set of six, his Opus 18 set. We'll listen to number 3 in D major. However, it was published after it was actually written, so therefore it was the first string quartet completed by Beethoven. It is the first, and we'll listen to the Emerson Quartet perform the piece.

0: so much music in that string quartet number 3 by Beethoven, the first one he actually wrote. That was the Emerson Quartet performing, and that was from his Opus 18 set. That's Beethoven, and as I say, the first he actually wrote.
1: Escape the Texas heat with KMFA as we travel to Santa Fe this summer. 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

0: That was the Symphony No. 41 in A Major by Michael Haydn, and we heard the Bournemouth Sinfonietta led by Harald Farbermann. And you heard the music on KMFA. I certainly hope that you are enjoying the music on today's show.
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0: 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I hope to see you there. Music by Gershwin next. I Got Rhythm Variations, and now so do you.

George Gershwin's I Got Rhythm, Variations. We heard the Cincinnati Pops led by Eric Kunzel. William Tritt was our pianist.

0: We heard the opening theme from the film, A Single Man. That was music by Abel Korczeniowski, and we heard the studio orchestra as led by the composer. And it's 1 p.m. on the nose. You're listening to Midday Oasis. I'm Diane Donovan. Love to share the music with you in this next hour. The big marquee piece, the Pulcinella Suite by Stravinsky, but there's lots more on the way, so I hope you will stay with me.
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That was an overture to an opera by Franz Joseph Haydn. It was L'Isola Disabitata, or the Deserted Island Overture. And we heard the Netherlands Chamber Orchestra, led by Gordon Nicolaj. And that piece, by the way, the opera, was to be performed at the palace in Esther, for Prince Esterhazy. And that was the longtime employer of Franz Joseph Haydn. This is music by Doreen Carwithen.

We heard the Suffolk Suite by Doreen Carwithin, 20th century English composer. The London Symphony Orchestra was led by Richard Hickox. And you heard the music on KMFA. And if you're planning to head out of town, don't forget to take us with you. We pack fairly lightly. I mean, if you happen to have your computer, you can listen to our streaming service. But you can also download the KMFA app on your phone and have it handy to enjoy all things KMFA.

0: The old song and dance, or in that case, the old dance and song, Seguidillas and Canción by José de Nevra. We heard the Concerto of Colón, led by Pablo Heras Casado.
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0: We heard a nocturne by the Irish composer John Field, and he's believed to be the inventor of the form, the nocturne number 15 in C major. Elizabeth Joy Rowe was our pianist.
1: The great Hungarian composer Zoltán Kodály is known for taking folk melodies and incorporating them into the concert hall. We'll hear how he does it with the chorus, works like The Peacock, His Missa Brevis, and the Salmos Hungaricus. I'm Jeffrey Blair, and I hope you'll join me for Choral Classics. It's coming your way tomorrow night at 9 on 89.5 KMFA.
0: We'll listen next to the Pulcinella Suite from the ballet by Igor Stravinsky, and he was told by Sergei Diaghilev that he wanted the ballet to be based on themes by the Baroque era composer Giovanni Pergolesi. And, well, he certainly did do that, although not all the themes were by Pergolesi, no matter. At first, Stravinsky resisted it, and then he did write it, and of course from that he got a Pulcinella Suite, which we'll listen to, the Suite Italienne, and other versions of the Suite Italienne. So we will listen to the Pulcinella Suite now. The New York Philharmonic is led here by Pierre Boulez.

0: Pierre Boulez led the New York Philharmonic in a performance of the Pulcinella Suite by Igor Stravinsky. And that brings us to the final hour of Midday Oasis. And I thought it'd be fun to hear some Pergolesi right off the start of the next hour. And then we will also have music by William Grant Still on this, the anniversary of the composer's birth. I do hope that you will stay tuned.
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We heard the Sinfonia from L'Olimpiade by Giovanni Battista Pergolesi, and it was the orchestra of the National Academy of St. Cecilia, led by Myung-Hwan Chung. This next composer, well, is not exactly a household name in the world of classical music, but in his own time, I bet he was. I'm speaking of Johann Nepomuk Hummel, and his time was 1778 to 1837, and he was a pupil of, get this, Mozart, Salieri, and Franz Joseph Haydn. Pretty amazing. And he wrote quite a number of chamber works, and that's what we'll listen to today, a piano trio in E-flat major, Opus 12.

0: That was the Piano Concerto in E-flat Major, Opus 12 by Johann Nepomuk Hummel, and it was the Gold Piano Trio performing.
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0: It was on this day, in 1895, that William Grant Still was born in Woodville, Mississippi, and then later raised in Little Rock, Arkansas, and he was to become one of the great American composers of the 20th century, sometimes called the Dean of Afro-American Composers. He wrote lovely chamber works and symphonies, etc., everything in between, and today we will listen to his Symphony No. 1. Now, this work was the first symphony performed by a major American orchestra written by a black composer. And this one has the nickname of Afro-American. We will listen to the Chicago Sinfonietta led by Paul Freeman.

0: We heard the Symphony No. 1, the Afro-American Symphony by William Grant Still, who was born on this day in 1895. The Chicago Sinfonietta was led by Paul Freeman.
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0: Sarah Schneider will be in at 3 o'clock with Rideshare, and she'll see you through the rest of the afternoon, right up until 7 o'clock. And then you can catch Intermezzo with Anthony McSpadden. I thought I'd end with some dances today. You know, it is a Monday after all. Six Italian Dance Tunes is the name of this work, set by Peter Warlock. And we'll listen to the London Festival Orchestra, led by Ross Popel. I'm Diane Donovan. Thank you so much for listening to Midday Oasis today. Please do continue to take good care and maybe look out for someone else. And if you're out and about driving, don't forget the signal lights. And you know what happened to me just a couple of days ago? I let someone in and I got the little high five in the rearview mirror. It made me want to let everyone else in. Have a great rest of your day.

0: Diane Donovan chose music by Peter Warlock to conclude Midday Oasis today, his six Italian dance tunes. The London Festival Orchestra performed, conducted by Ross Popel. I'm so glad you've tuned in for Rideshare. I'm Sarah Schneider. There's a Hungarian Rhapsody by Franz Liszt coming up right after the break.
1: 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On key and off beat.

Hungarian Rhapsody No. 3 in D major by Franz Liszt, featuring the Gewandhaus Orchestra of Leipzig, conducted by Kurt Mazur on Rideshare on 89.5. We'll hear Sir Andras Schiff now with the Chamber Orchestra of Europe in J.S. Bach's Keyboard Concerto No. 1 in D minor.

0: The Keyboard Concerto No. 1 in D minor, composed by J.S. Bach, with pianist András Schiff and the Chamber Orchestra of Europe on KMFA.
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0: Some composers get embarrassed when they're confronted with works that they wrote when they were very, very young. But Sir Edward Elgar thought enough of some melodies that he composed as a child and young man to rework them into his Wand of Youth suites when he was much older. This is the suite number 2, played by the Ulster Orchestra, conducted by Bryden Thompson.

0: Sir Edward Elgar's Wand of Youth Suite No. 2 with the Ulster Orchestra and conductor Bryden Thompson on KMFA.
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0: 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I do appreciate your company for the music this afternoon. I'm Sarah Schneider.
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0: Music by Antonin Dvorak, who loved nature, especially the nature of his Czech homeland. And that was his overture dedicated to that love in nature's realm. The Bavarian Radio Symphony Orchestra was conducted by Rafael Kubelik.
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0: I think if you were a friend or family member of Mozart's, you were probably always ready for some practical joke to happen. He was quite the funny guy, and no one knew that better than Joseph Leutgeb, a horn player of Mozart's acquaintance, for whom he wrote his horn concertos, and he would try and trip his friend up by writing funny little things in the score. Let's hear the Horn Concerto No. 1 in D major with the Academy of St. Martin in the Fields.

Hornist Peter Dom performed with the Academy of St. Martin in the Fields, conducted by Sir Neville Mariner, in the Horn Concerto No. 1 in D major by Wolfgang Amadeus Mozart on KMFA's Rideshare.

0: We heard Bolero by Maurice Ravel. The composer was a little bit shocked at how popular this work became, and he himself said it constitutes an experiment in a very special and limited direction. That performance featured the Paris Orchestra, conducted by Daniel Barenboim on KMFA.
1: Join me, George Preston, for a glorious summer getaway to Santa Fe. We'll enjoy not one but two music festivals, the Santa Fe Chamber Music and Santa Fe Opera Festivals, with luxurious five-star accommodations at the iconic La Fonda Hotel on the Plaza and unique cultural excursions across the region. This trip is not to be missed. 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
0: Our next work is a concert piece for harp and orchestra written by Gabriel Piernay. Emmanuel Cezanne is the soloist working with the Regional Orchestra of Avignon.

0: Harpist Emmanuel Saison performed with the Regional Orchestra of Avignon in music by Gabrielle Piernay, a concert piece for harp and orchestra. Thanks for being here for Rideshare. I'm Sarah Schneider.
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Gary Clark directed the Baroque Band in the Overture No. 3 in C Major by Maurice Greene. Ernst Wilhelm Wolff was a composer active in the latter part of the 18th century. This is a string quartet in E-flat major, played by the Pleyel Quartet of Cologne.

0: The Pleyel Quartet of Cologne brought us that performance of the String Quartet in E-flat Major, Opus 3, No. 2 by Ernst Wilhelm Wolff on KMFA 89.5.
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0: I think Handel was a composer who appreciated a deadline. He seemed to be in a time crunch much of the time, and he wrote something called his Occasional Oratorio over a period of 2 months in 1746. And as he was wont to do in many situations, he reused some old melodies, but he reworked them in such a wonderful fashion that nobody minded. Let's hear an occasional suite by George Frideric Handel with the English Concert, directed by Trevor Pinnock.

0: George Frideric Handel's Occasional Suite with the English Concert and conductor Trevor Pinnock.
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Music by John Field here on Rideshare. We heard the piano sonata in E flat major, opus 1, number 1, played by John O'Connor. Our next work is by a contemporary composer named Malcolm Nabarro, and to my ears, this piece sounds just as English as the music of Ray Vaughan Williams and Frederick Delius. This is called Lincoln Green, and we'll hear the East of England Orchestra conducted by Malcolm Nabarro.

0: Lincoln Green, music by Malcolm Nabarro, who also conducted the East of England Orchestra, here on Rideshare on KMFA.
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The waltz from Act One of the ballet Swan Lake by Tchaikovsky and the St. Louis Symphony was conducted by Leonard Slatkin. Here's the Royal Ballet Sinfonia conducted by David Lloyd Jones, and the music is by Cecil Armstrong Gibbs, a miniature dance suite on KMFA.

a miniature dance suite written by Cecil Armstrong Gibbs. The Royal Ballet Sinfonia was conducted by David Lloyd-Jones. Next, we'll hear a flute quartet in G major by Georg Philipp Telemann, and members of the Amsterdam Baroque Soloists are directed by Ton Koopman, and the flute soloist is Wilbert Hazelzet.

0: The Amsterdam Baroque soloists were performing music by Telemann here on Rideshare, the flute quartet in G major, featuring Wilbert Hazelzetz. We also heard one of the great Baroque oboists of our time, the Belgian Marcel Poncela. Ton Koopman directed from the harpsichord right here on 89.5.
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0: I bet Joseph Haydn couldn't believe his luck after decades working at the Esterházy court, which was kind of in an out-of-the-way place, I think we can safely say that. When he finally left that position, he was able to travel. He went to London, and he was celebrated there like the next big thing. He wrote a set of symphonies for his first trip to London, and this is the first in that set, the Symphony No. 93 in D major. Here's the Chamber Orchestra of Europe, conducted by Claudio Abbado.

0: We heard the symphony number 93 in D major by Joseph Haydn with Claudio Abbado conducting the Chamber Orchestra of Europe on Rideshare on KMFA.
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2: 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George Preston has the night off. 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